fountain. And there she danced under the weight of her cloud. But for the first time in a long time, she believed that one day she would again feel the sun. She must be patient. She must have faith in the seeds that are planted beneath the snow. She must hold on, and she must let go.

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2: 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Every drop is a waterfall. Every breath is a break in the

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1: 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Time to make the club go up. Time to shut the club down. This is not how I woke up, but it's how I look now. If you leave with me, we'll be on till morn. Then we rinse and repeat.

0: love. 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
1: Hey, spring break, like you're ready.
0: Step, step, step, step,
1: let's go.

0: Switch this motherfucker up. This is Tricky.
1: This is Tricky.
0: Tricky Disco.
1: Tricky Disco.
0: This is Tricky.
1: This is Tricky.
0: Tricky Disco.
1: Tricky Disco.
0: This is Tricky.
1: This is Tricky.
0: Tricky Disco.
1: Tricky Disco.
0: This is Tricky.
1: This is Tricky.
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1: Disco.